shall be wounded for their transgressions, bruised for iniquities. When he said, by his stripes they're healed, the devil shook. He screamed,

Crater, and the trailer for season 6 of The Chosen is officially here. We posted on our Vision social media Facebook page the other day, and I can't wait to see it. I've watched all 5 seasons so far, and this is the season where Christ is crucified. Here's a little snippet of the trailer.

0: 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Verse of the Week.
1: Psalm 118 verse 24 says, "This is the day the Lord has made. Let us rejoice and be glad in it." That's from Psalm 118 verse 24.
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2: In the Bible, in Hebrews 3 verse 14, it says, "If we're faithful to the end, trusting God just as firmly as when we first believed, we will share in all that belongs to Christ." 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
4: Well, it is often a foreign concept to us here in Australia, but in some places around the world, it's a common occurrence that for the sake of witchcraft, children are attacked and even sacrificed by evil, depraved and violent people. Well, it's our privilege today to welcome back to Australia Peter Saiwai-Kirianga, who leads Rock Hill Church and Champezi Childcare Ministries in Uganda. Peter has dedicated his life to protecting vulnerable children, particularly those affected by child sacrifice,

Caleb and John and finished here on Vision Across the Country. Hello, it's Graham with you as well. Right now, I want to say a special hello to our Vision listeners in Lithgow in the central west of New South Wales. Thanks so much for stopping down and spending part of your Sunday with us and as well being a part of the Vision family. Still to come for you this evening, got Ryan Stevenson, also Sanctus Real, but right now, Love and the Outcome here on Vision. How can I-

0: Phil Wickham and Crowder here on Vision across the country. Hello, it's Graham with you. And on the way next, we've got this week's episode of Facing the Canon. And on the program, Jay John will be catching up and chatting with one of our favourites, Colin Buchanan. Together on the program this evening, they'll be talking about how Colin began writing songs for children, the importance of building strong foundations in Jesus, and the joy of advancing God's kingdom. All that, and of course, much more. Tonight with Jay John on Facing the Canon, it's next here on Vision.
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0: 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Rise and Shine. On Vision. 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
1: In this bulletin, the government implements a gun buyback scheme and a scam warning from ASIC. With more, I'm Naomi Millen. The Prime Minister is urging every state and territory to initiate a gun buyback scheme. The New South Wales and federal governments will split